get funky. So sign up for skin, yo, get funky. 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Yeah.

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If it's a brown country, they steal all the crops. 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Then they cry about the boss when they try and come across. 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Too much bands in this bridge making putties. Worry about your neighbors and worry about the druggies. And not the 80 graduate that's taking all your money. It seems

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Cause this shouldn't be hard work, but I'll fight to care if you'd care to fight. 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

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Listen up, live and let live, alright. 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

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Watch both sides, alright. Time's not real, alright. Listen to what you feel, alright. Take time to heal, alright. Don't keep pain concealed, alright. Breathe, alright. Deep, alright. Eat, alright. Sleep, alright. Keep faith, alright. Do not lag, keep pace, alright. Bad days ain't good days, alright. Give praise, alright.

pheromones. Yeah, she eat me whole, let my tongue slip and I was set in stone. Screaming on the phone about all the things that she didn't know, or that I didn't show. Give each other hell when our heavens closed. Where do we go? Are we fools slipping on the highway or two-stepping in the highway? I'm 2-7 and times changing. True, nothing changed what I seen. I don't know.

I said, yeah. Then they said, oh, so that means you gonna switch it on. I said, yeah, flip mode. Flip mode is the greatest. You know, and as a shorty, I was always told that if I ain't gonna be part of the greatest, I gotta be the greatest myself.

Don't sit around, you're gonna put it on your waistline. Don't stand alone in these strangest of times. There's no explaining the things that might happen. There's now a new home for technology and fashion. She heard it from someone in Hong Kong who read it on a screen in Beijing. It was posted on a site in Seattle. And me, I read it on the back of a cigarette packet and it said,

She said she was looking for a basic introduction, and that creation is an anagram of reaction. Said she was a user, IBM out of South Africa. I was a receiver in a cafe bar in Manchester. I replied that boredom is an anagram of bedroom, and that it's so good to see kids on the streets again. The only people I don't wish to meet are singing of the pigeons in Senile Street, and that yes, this is a new revolution.

0: 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Laut. Indie. Stadt.
1: Oh, yeah. Like the way this is going down.
2: Word.
1: Yeah. I bet we need a little something extra.

Study, study, study, study, study, study, study, study, study, study, study, study, study, study, study, study, study, study, study, study, study, study, study, study, study, study, study, study, study, study, study, study, study, study, study, study, study, study, study, study, study, study, study, study, study, study, study, study, study, study, study, study, study, study, study, study, study, study, study, study, study, study, study, study, study, study, study, study, study, study, study, study, study, study, study, study, study, study, study, study, study, study, study, study, study, study, study, study, study, study, study, study, study, study, study, study, study, study, study, study, study, study, study, study, study, study, study, study, study, study, study, study, study, study, study, study, study, study, study, study, study, study, study, study, study, study, study, study, study, study, study, study, study, study, study, study, study, study, study, study, study, study, study, study, study, study, study, study, study, study, study, study, study, study, study, study, study, study, study, study, study, study, study, study, study, study, study, study, study, study, study, study, study, study, study, study, study, study, study, study, study, study, study, study, study, study, study, study, study